0: 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The KissCast, 11 degrees tonight, 22 tomorrow and partly cloudy. 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
3: ANZ presents Birds of the World. While Gavin blissfully sleeps, this vigilant bird, the ANZ Falcon, is on high alert. Yes, his ANZ Falcon watches for fraud 24/7. So should a fraudster use Gavin's card details while he snores, his ANZ Falcon will swoop in. ANZ Fraud Protection. Now it's personal. Falcon is a registered trademark of Fairiser Corporation.
4: 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Aquatic Centre plans revealed, but why seating could be slashed. The PM promises a cost of living lifeline. And our Commonwealth Games flag bearer revealed. 7 News at 6.
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0: shaved your whole body because you thought one of the boys was going to pick you out of the crowd from the back row.
1: And me and every other girl in that arena. Yeah. And I'm here now.
0: And here you are.
1: Yeah.
0: Hey, you know what? You might get to... Have you met Louis before?
1: Smalls, I've never met any of them. I feel physically sick.
0: Okay. When Louis comes in October, I'm going to get you to meet him. Okay?
1: Don't make promises you can't keep.
0: I can keep. This is one I can definitely keep. I'll make it happen. And then when Niall's here next year, I'll make sure you meet him too.
1: No, don't.
0: Yep. I promise you. That's my word.
1: Notice you skipped over Harry, by the way. I'll Harry, find him.
0: Harry can't even show up to his own shows at the moment. Let
1: hey,
0: alone...
1: you leave him alone.
0: All right, you know what? Here's the go. I'm gonna do a demo on how the OneNote challenge works. Which one's my one? Is it the my practice one? I don't know what this is, but I have played and loved One Direction for many years.
1: You better get this.
0: Do you want to tell everyone when you were 13 and you used to listen to my old radio show, and then you can't?
1: You want me to tell the story?
0: Yeah, go tell the story.
1: Yeah, I ditched school because I was trying to win One Direction tickets to their first ever
0: Australian tour.
1: Tour in like 2012.
0: That I was giving away on my old radio show.
1: Yeah. And you gave them to my good friend and she didn't take me.
0: Okay, here we go. This is the One Direction One Note Challenge. Ooh. That's from the Orange album, isn't it? From the Orange album? Made in the AM? It's from Made in the AM? It's either the lyric is something about a knight in shining armor or...
1: It's your favorite.
0: I don't remember what my favorite is. I've got lots of favorites. Changes.
1: Who's that shadow holding me hostage? What is wrong with you?
0: I've gone.
1: Zach, do you know?
0: I've gone blank on the song title. Yeah, I fell for you. Look what you've done. No.
1: Stockholm Syndrome.
0: Oh, I love Stockholm Syndrome. Okay, that was. Are we going to make these this hard for the listeners?
1: Little bit easier.
0: Okay. This is great. I haven't listened to this album in years. This was the grey cover, right?
1: Four.
0: Yeah, the grey cover.
1: Yeah.
0: The black and white photo.
1: Yeah.
0: This is the chorus. Here we go. Okay, who wants to go? Check out Louis Tomlinson. Here is the first One Note Challenge song. Yes, you've done to me. Okay, here we go. Here's the first song. Here's the first One Note Challenge. Okay, this is easy. Way easier than Stockholm Syndrome.
1: I thought you'd love that.
0: I did enjoy the throwback nature of it. Okay, who wants to go to Louis Tomlinson? Can you guess the 1D song from One Note of It? Now is your chance to flex. I'll give you tickets to see Louis Tomlinson on his How Do We Get Here tour. Call 13 1065. Now, here's Sienna Spyro at Kiss.

0: Snappy dresser.
1: Thank you.
0: look, he takes this business seriously.
1: Yes, I do.
0: Butcher is in the building.
2: Hi.
0: How are you, mate?
2: I'm good. Thanks for having me.
0: No, you're welcome. Album is out tomorrow, gentlemen.
2: Yes, it
0: and
2: is.
0: And you are dressed to impress.
2: I just thought, like, the album is gentlemen.
0: Yeah.
2: I'm wearing, like, a suit. Album cover, so I might as well be dressed up.
0: Absolutely. I love to see it. And also, great. Is that like a chocolate brown?
2: Yes.
0: That's a really nice tone suit.
2: It's custom.
0: It's custom.
2: Whoa.
0: High-end gentleman he is. When was the last time I saw you? It feels like it would have been ages.
2: I don't know.
0: In fact, it's been so long, I didn't even realize this, but you just got married.
2: I did. That was recent.
0: That was recent, though.
2: Yeah. Busy time of my life, but a happy time of my life. Marriage, album, tour, everything is turning out pretty good for me right now.
0: I love that. What was more stressful, wedding day or album, getting that together?
2: I would say I'm definitely nervous. I'm holding together right now, but I'm sure I might like vomit later.
0: Okay.
2: I get really nervous the night before a release.
0: Okay.
2: But I'm pretty calm right now.
0: No, you are pretty calm. Did you almost vomit the night before the wedding or?
2: No. We had no issues. It was the most perfect, flawless wedding day.
0: Oh.
2: Read about in Vogue. It really was.
0: I can't believe. Sorry, you just glossed right over that. Read about that in Vogue. Your wedding is in Vogue.
2: Yeah, because, you know, we're very private. We like to keep our private.
0: Yeah,
2: life private and our work thing. So we just thought a one and done.
0: Yeah.
2: Great photographers and they know our angles. So
0: yeah,
2: we were like,
0: right.
2: we had amazing people, a lot of family as well. That we trust, and they just made it the most perfect day ever.
0: Lovely. Well, as I said, you're a gentleman, sir. The new song is called Gentleman as well. The album is out tomorrow. Let's give this a spin right now. Bujra on the air with us tonight, right here.

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1: It's hot takes.
2: That's us. 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
4: Mm-hmm.
3: And he said breakfast food is better at night than in the morning.
4: Preach. No, seriously, hard preach. I pitched to Mim, you know this, on our wedding. I said, the dinner should be breakfast. And I was like, that will go
3: did
4: off.
3: You really?
4: Yeah. She'd like...
3: What are we talking?
4: Like, I was like...
3: Eggs for dinner.
4: Yeah, eggs, bacon.

0: Stumbling in, Cyril. It's Robin, Kip and Corio. It's on Kiss 97.3. 6.57, pop quiz, $1,000 on the line is coming up for you. Just after 7 o'clock news, we'll get straight into it. There's 10 questions. One of them is about the new Amy Shark song, which is called, I'm going to give you the answer right now, it's called The Biggest Dick. And we'll also accept The Biggest Ick, which is the clean version they play.
1: Whoa, okay, you really went that full.
0: Yep.
1: The full version.
0: So we're accepting both versions, both answers to that.
1: I thought.
0: There's one of the questions. Now, happening right now over in Glasgow, in Scotland, for the second time, the Commonwealth Games. Remember, it was supposed to be in.
1: It was meant to be here.
0: Yeah, in Victoria.
1: What happened to that?
0: Yeah, Victoria pulled out. I guess it was just after COVID.
2: And there was no money.
0: Yeah.
2: Like things got really dire.
0: And they freaked out.
2: And even the fine that was charged to us to get rid of it, as in Australia and Victoria, was worth more than trying to put the infrastructure in to actually host it.
0: That's what they said. I wonder if that's actually true. I bet you now that sort of the economy's turned around a bit, they probably regret it. But Glasgow.
1: You reckon?
0: I do. But then again, seeing the opening ceremony in Glasgow. It's not the Olympics, and it's certainly not the World Cup. Like, it's got some Rock of Steadford vibes. Just the size of the production, the amount of people out there dancing, it doesn't have the World Games feel about it.
2: No. Well, there's 74 nations.
0: Yeah.
2: Nations and territories.
1: 74?
2: 74, yeah.
1: No way.
2: Yes, there is. We're competing for 215 gold medals, 3,000 athletes. It was started in 1922. By Charles, Prince of Wales.
0: Okay, so it's over 100 years.
1: Okay, so it's pretty cool. Australia win like 200 of those gold medals?
2: We tend to dominate.
0: We go, right. This is the time where we find out how Canada's going, basically.
2: Because
0: it's us versus Canada, except for in the sprints when we get Jamaica and and England.
2: So, Ghana.
0: Ghana, all of a sudden Ghana come out of nowhere, true.
1: Do you reckon Australia uses this as a stepping stone for the Olympics in a way? Like,
2: all the Commonwealth countries do.
1: Yeah, but, you know, I know that it's, you know, for us it's swimming and all that, but, like, we've gradually gotten better at the other sports. And
2: of course.
1: I feel like we have. But is that what this would be used for?
0: Yeah, and remember Shervo, like Matt Shervington, like, you know, he sort of came to light there.
1: Yeah.
0: Like, it's some of our sprinters who you wouldn't actually see them in the finals of the Olympics. You see them in the Com Games. And don't you reckon, you would know this probably better than anyone, Corey, there'd be athletes that are, because it's every 4 years, but it's a two-year gap from the Olympics. There'd be athletes that are peaking now.
1: Yeah.
0: That are at their absolute peak, and they won't peak in 2 years, and they weren't peaking 2 years ago.
1: Yeah.
0: So this is their moment to shine.
1: Yeah, I guess so. And it's probably for them to, you know, if they do feel at their peak, you know, now and their performances, for them to judge that in 2 years, like like the way they feel, the way they train, all of that. Like,
2: Our swimmer, Shayna Jacks, has announced her retirement after the Commonwealth Games.
0: Right. Okay. So she's swimming.
2: But there are two really interesting swimmers that you should keep an eye out for. One is Adam Ramsay-Peaty. He is Gordon Ramsay's son-in-law.
0: Huh.
2: Married to his daughter, Holly. He is a breaststroker. This is his last games. He's 29.
0: Right.
2: His wife is pregnant. And his cap will say, so he's double-barreled his last name, Ramsay-Peaty.
0: Ramsay-Peaty.
2: So look out for
1: him. Ramsay-Peaty,
2: right. And the other one that's really cool is, do you remember Madeleine McGann?

0: Teddy Swins, Lose Control. It's Robin, Kip and Corey Oates on KISS 97.3, doing it for Temple and Webster.
1: Pacific Airshow Gold Coast, 14th to the 16th of August, 2026, Surfers Paradise. With Robin, Kip and Corey Oates, it's Be Pacific.
0: Yeah, it's getting close, Pacific Airshow.
2: When is it?
0: 14th to the 16th of August.
2: I'll send it to you.
3: So excited. I was talking to the organisers yesterday to maybe be able to check in with some of the pilots.
0: Oh, cool.
2: Oh, yeah.
3: So, yeah. So maybe we can talk to them either beforehand and then, yeah.
2: Maverick.
3: So cool.
4: Goose.
3: I love it. You need to go, Kim of Banksia Beach. Have you ever been?
5: I have, yeah.
2: Oh, yeah. Okay.
5: It was fantastic.
0: Okay.
3: Yeah. There

0: Ed Sheeran, a little more. It's Robin, Kip and Corey Oates on Kiss 97.3. 10 o'clock, which means it's time for Georgie to take over.
1: Hey, guys.
2: Hey.
1: Oh, what about your screen time debate this morning?
0: Oh, yeah.
1: Gee, I was just reading the text message line.
0: It's going off, isn't it?
1: It is going off.
2: We have an extraordinary mum who has contacted the show about her son, and we're going to have a chat to her on Monday because
1: amazing.
2: Whatever you could imagine as the worst possible outcome for screen time, that's what's happened to her.
1: It's so scary.
0: Isn't it?
1: Oh, you'd know what it's like with little ones.
0: Yeah.
1: You're like, you're in control. Control of that.
0: Yes.
1: So do you let them have it? Do you not? Our rule is...
0: What are the ages of your kids?
1: They're 6, 4, and 2.
0: Yep.
1: And the rule is you only get screens like a phone or an iPad on an aeroplane.
0: Yes.
1: Or at a restaurant.